0: country history.
1: First of all, I'd like to thank the Country Music Hall of Fame for this huge honor.
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2: 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That's a life you can hang your hat on. That's a tin
3: hill. It was 63 years ago today in 1963 when Eddie Montgomery was born in Kentucky. Eddie and the late Troy Gentry formed the multi-hit duo Montgomery Gentry. Eddie Montgomery's birthday was not a festive one, however, in 2010 when he was diagnosed with prostate cancer.
4: Paradise is coming. Someday, baby, you and I are gonna be the ones. 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
3: And it was just 1 year ago in 2025, one of country music's storied marriages came to an end when Nicole Kidman filed for divorce from Keith Urban. Wow, it's been a year. And there it is, your flashback for Wednesday, September 30th on 95.3 The Bull.
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everybody, I'm Kenny Chesney. Having an absolute blast hosting all week long featuring cuts from my new album, Silver Sands Marina, here on Backstage Country. Ain't it?

Hey, it's Kenny Chesney. Stick around, because we're going to share some new music you're going to love. The Backstage Breakout single is coming your way in just a few on Backstage Country.

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Through the Bullet, Steve Summers. Our question tomorrow, pizza for breakfast. Yes or no? I don't care if it's hot or cold. Yes or no? Answer the question and listen in for a concert announcement at 10 a.m. in the morning on 95.3 The Bullet.

0: what's going on? I'm Tucker Wetmore. I'll take a walk on the beach. I'll write some maybe the same. Ain't no
1: romantic to me. I don't know who told you this. 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

0: The morning drive, where every green light feels like a small victory. 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

Good morning. It's Steve Summers. Exes, current wives, family members, I don't care. Breakfast for pizza, yes or no? Cold or hot? It has to be cold in my world. I love breakfast, cold breakfast, pizza for breakfast with coffee. Try it one time.

They will be in Rockford. Yeah, Sugarland coming to the BMO on October 23rd. 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